respond on 9 Police Fire, Medic 192, South Wilson Road and Sullivan Avenue, injured from assault. Medic 192, South Wilson Road and Sullivan Avenue, injured from assault. Respond on 9 Police Fire. Respond on 9 Police Fire, Medic 16, Cleveland Avenue and East Weather Road, injured from assault. Medic 16, Cleveland Avenue and East Weather Road, injured from assault. Respond on 9 Police Fire.

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Person down, respond on 9 EMS 1.

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Respond on 10 Alpha, 1576 Linwood Avenue, fire alarm A, engine 14, ladder 15, cross off Sheldon Avenue and Rebus Avenue, 1576 Linwood Avenue, fire alarm A, engine 14, ladder 15, respond on 10 Alpha. Respond on 9 EMS 1, Attic 28, Engine 28, 2240 Sunbury Road, chest pain, cross of Silver Street and Agler Road, Medic 28, Engine 28, 2240 Sunbury Road, chest pain, respond on 9 EMS 1. Respond on 10 Provo. Ladder 22, 520 Wyndham Ridge Drive, fire service wrong, cross of Willowburn Drive and Lindenhall Drive, ladder 22, 520 Wyndham Ridge Drive, fire service wrong, respond on 10 Bravo.

0: 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Respond on 9 EMS 1.
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0: 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But now you're using it as a pattern for if we seem to have a turn-in smoker. I'm going to still have 94 engine 29, 124 will not shut off the service when they get to their car. They're going to go to 10 alpha.
1: 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I'll move them to 10 alpha.

17, North Club, 2799 Fisher Road, Carson Down, cross up ramp from Fisher Road to I-70 eastbound ramp and Salmon Road, Engine 13, North Club, 2799 Fisher Road, Carson Down, respond on 9 EMS 1. Respond on 10 Alpha, 1100 East Broad Street, firearm A, engine 1, ladder 8, cross of 32nd Street and South Ohio Avenue, 1100 East Broad Street, fire alarm A, engine 1, ladder 8, respond on 10 Alpha,

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0: We found on 10 Alpha, 1956, Yucca Avenue, fire alarm A, engine 7, ladder 15, off of East Woodruff Avenue and Waldeck Avenue, 1956, Yucca Avenue, fire alarm A, engine 7, ladder 13, respond on 10 Alpha.
1: Just to make sure that the sprinklers are actually on the front door are shut off as well. I don't know if that's that, you know.
2: Yes, they're shut off. 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

0: Respond on known EMS 1, Medic 13, 2371, Howie Road, Diabetic Emergency, cross of Clinton Street and East Hudson Street. Medic 13, 2371, Howie Road, Diabetic Emergency, respond on 9 EMS 1. Respond on 9 EMS 1, Medic 1, JCR Apartments, 266 East Main Street, Apartment 615, Eastern Person, cross of South Grand Avenue and South 5th Street, Medic 1, JCR Apartments, 266 East Main Street, Apartment 615, Eastern Person, respond on 9 EMS 1.
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2: Ladder 29 Sigma 2034.
0: Medic 21, 3644 Cushing Drive, Apartment A, ill person, cross of Kennard Road and Selkirk Road. Medic 21, 3644 Cushing Drive, Apartment A, ill person. Respond at 9 EMS 1.

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Medic 91, Squad 92, 6470, Post Road, Dublin Retirement Village, difficulty breathing, respond on Northwest EMS 1.

Respond on 9 EMS 1, Medic 31, 1364, Greenock Home, injured in fall, cross of Clybrook Drive and Post Oak Main, Medic 31. 1464 Greenock Road, injured in fall, respond on 9 EMS 1.

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2: Engine 26, Meyer, 1661, Hilliard Mill Road, difficulty breathing, cross out Rope Point Plaza Drive and Westchester Woods Boulevard. Medic 26, Engine 26, Meyer, 1661, Hilliard Mill Road, difficulty breathing, respond on 9 EMS 1. Respond at 9 EMS 1, Medic 34, 5397 Bourbon Street, Elton, plus up St. Helena Street and St. Catherine Street. Medic 34, 5397 Bourbon Street, Elton. Respond at 9 EMS 1.

respond on line EMS 1, engine 34, 5397, Bourbon Street, ill person, cross of St. Helena Street and St. Catherine Street, engine 34, 5397, Bourbon Street, ill person, respond on 9 EMS 1.

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Magic 6, 5395 Aqua Street, Irvine, return on 9 EMS 1.

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Medic 14, Engine 14, Priebus Avenue and South Champion Avenue, Chest Pain. Respond on 9 EMS 1.

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1: 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Respond on 9 EMF 1. Respond on 9 EMF 1, Engine 3, South Village Grill, 197 Furman Avenue, personal assist, cross of South 4th Street and Yeager Street, Engine 3, South Village Grill, 197 Furman Avenue, personal assist, respond on 9 EMF 1. Respond on 9 EMS-1, EMS 14, Engine 21, 3644 Cushing Drive, Apartment A, ill person, cross of Canard Road and Selkirk Road, EMS 14, Engine 21, 3644 Cushing Drive, Apartment A, ill person, respond on 9 EMS-1. Respond on 9 EMS-1, Medic 3, South Village Grill, 197 Furman Avenue, unconscious person, cross of South 4th Street and Yeager Street, Medic 3, South Village Grill, 197 Furman Avenue, unconscious person, respond on 9 EMS-1.

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1: C960 and Coventry Road West, diabetic emergency, crock of Myers Road and dead end, medic 183, 47. Respond on 9 EMS 1. Respond on 10 Bravo, engine 1530 King Avenue, apartment 25. Carbon monoxide alarm, cross of North Star Avenue and Broadview Avenue, engine 7, 1530 King Avenue, apartment 25, carbon monoxide alarm, respond on 10 Bravo,

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1: 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Nine EMS 1. Medic 33, Engine 33, Polaris Apartments, 801 Polaris Parkway, Apartment 162, Chest Pave, Cross of South Old State Road and Antares Avenue. Medic 33, Engine 33, Polaris Apartments, 801 Polaris Parkway, Apartment 152, Chest Pave, respond on 9 EMS 1.

0: PD has advised that there are about 23 runs in that district, so it might be a wait time. So if you guys transport to the hospital, they will report there instead of the residents if needed.
1: Yeah, 23 copies. Thank you.

0: accident. Engine medic 112, rescue 111. Westville Road, 270 westbound on ramp on auto accident. Engine medic 112, rescue 11. Westville Road to 270 westbound on ramp on an auto accident. Respond to Westville Dispatch 2116.
1: EMS 12, 2151 Case Road, mental health, low risk, off of Tucker Road and Cleveland Avenue, Medic 61, Engine 61, EMS 12, 2151 Case Road, mental health, low risk. Respond on 10 Bravo, Rescue 3. 787 Canby Place, Apartment 2C, carbon monoxide alarm, cross of Greenfield Drive and Lenox Street, Rescue 3, 787 Canby Place, Apartment 2C, carbon monoxide alarm, respond on 10 Bravo. Respond on 9 EMS 1, Medic 162. Suburban Studios, 2200 Lake Love Drive, Apartment 112, abdominal pain, cross of Jefford Drive and Lake Love Square, Medic 162. Suburban Studios, 2200 Lake Love Drive, Apartment 112, abdominal pain, respond on 9 EMS 1,

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Medic 11. 77 64 Heathermore 5. OB. Cross off Willem Main. Medic 11. 77 64 Heathermore 5. OB. Return on 9 EMS 1.

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1: On June 1st, water damage will be investigating at a relevant time.

respond on 9EMS1, Medic 192, Sheet Gas Station, 4355 West Broad Street. Injured person, cross of ramp from I-270 northbound to West Broad Street, ramp, and Westland Mall. Medic 192, Sheet Gas Station, 4355 West Broad Street. Injured person, respond on 9EMS1.

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We found on 9 EMS 1.

0: 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Ziegler. 40 Imperial Drive. Apartment 424. Ill person. Medic 134. Ziegler Village. 140 Imperial Drive. Apartment 424. Ill person. Cross Street, Regent Road, and Marquis Court. 21-24 hours.
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2: Routes coming from Eastern Northbound 270 is still 5 or 10 minutes.
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Engine 133167 Greenbank Road. Carbon monoxide alarm. Cross Street, Midhurst Road, and Brookhill Drive. Respond on NEC EMS 1, 21, 27 hours.

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1: Yes, ma'am. 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
0: Sorry about that, sir. 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

Yes, 1. 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Engine, 24. 4141, Carl Road. Apartment 204. Difficulty breathing. Cross of Ferris Road and Eveline Drive. Medic 24. Engine 24. 4141, Carl Road. Apartment 204. Difficulty breathing. Respond on 9 EMS 1.

respond on 9 EMS 1, Medic 22, 252 Beck Road, Ilston, cross of South 7th Street and Dead End, Medic 22, 252 Beck Road, Ilston. Respond on 9 EMS 1.

0: 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Do you have a location for the leak?
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0: Copy, I just said, let me go.
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0: Scott Alara, cross of Lamar Avenue and Summit Street, ladder 13, 384 East Maynard Avenue, apartment B. Carbon monoxide alarm. Respond on 10 Bravo.
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Batter 1. 127 Glendale Street. Pattern backside Alara. Cross up Roberson Street and Verde Alley. Ladder 1. 127 Glendale Street. Carbon monoxide alarm. 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

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Respond on 9EMS1, Medic 14, 1330 Gilbert Street, injured person, cross of East Gate Street and East Midoff Street. Medic 14, 1330 Gilbert Street, injured person, respond on 9EMS1.

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1: 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Medic 817, Eaton Road and Wedgwood Drive, causes overdose. Respond on 9ELS1. Respond on 9ELS1, Engine 183. 5597 Huttonstown Road, shipping, cross of Millersfield Drive and dead end, engine 183, 5597 Huttonstown Road, shipping, respond on 9EMS1. Respond on 9EMS1, Medic 818. 1133 8th 19th Avenue, in person, off of Cleveland Avenue and Ontario Street, Medic 818, 1173 8th 19th Avenue, in person, respond on 9ELS1. Respond on Battalion 3 IC, operate on Battalion 3 fire ground. Engine 111, Rescue 16, Engine 11, Medic 6, EMS 17, RF 10, Battalion 3, ramp from I-71 southbound to I-270 eastbound north side ramp, and ramp from I-71 northbound to I-270 eastbound north side ramp, auto accident, possible entrapment. Engine 111, Rescue 16, Engine 11, Medic 6, EMS 17, RF 10, Battalion 3, ramp from I-71 southbound to I-270 eastbound north side ramp, and ramp from I-71 northbound to I-270 eastbound north side ramp, auto accident, possible entrapment. Respond on Battalion 3 IC, operate on Battalion 3 fire ground. Respond on 9EMS1, Medic 19, Engine 19, 4590 Knox Bridge Boulevard, chest pain, Medic 19, Engine 19, 4590 Knox Bridge Boulevard, chest pain, respond on 9EMS1. Respond on 10 Alpha, 2901 East 4th Avenue, water flow alarm, engine 20, ladder 8, cross of Alton Avenue and Rarig Avenue, 2901 East 4th Avenue, water flow alarm, engine 20, ladder 8, respond on 10 Alpha. 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Respond on 9EMS1, Medic 10, Engine 10, 125 Avondale Avenue, chest pain, cross of West State Street and West Town Street, Medic 10, Engine 10, 125 Avondale Avenue, test pane. 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

Green Bank Road, Carbonoxide Alarm, Ladder 131-167, Green Bank Road, Carbon Monoxide Alarm, Cross Street, Midhurst Road, and Oak Hill Drive. 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

6750 Mapleton Avenue, Diabetic Emergency, Engine 6, 5750 Maple Canyon Avenue, Diabetic Emergency, respond on 9 EMS 1. 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Respond on 9 EMS 1, Medic 10, 115 Avondale Avenue, just paid, Medic 10. 125 Avondale Avenue, just name. 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Respond on 10 Alpha, Medic 13, Engine 13, 1615 Shanley Drive, Apartment 12, just name. Cross of Alona Drive, Medic 13, Engine 13, 1615 Shanley Drive. 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Respond on 10 Bravo, engine 192, ramp from I-270 southbound to Georgeville Road, ramp, auto fire, cross off I-270 southbound and Georgeville Road, engine 192. Ramp from I-270 southbound to Georgeville Road, ramp, auto fire, respond on 10 Bravo. Respond on 9 EMS 1, Medic 3, 1128 Parsons Avenue, abdominal pain, cross of East Deschler Avenue and Klein Street, Medic 3. 1128 Parsons Avenue, abdominal pain. Respond on 9 EMS 1.

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6600 Hotel Boulevard, abdominal pain, cross of West Broad Street and North Elson Road, Medic 817, Clover, 3600 Hotel Boulevard, abdominal pain, respond on 9 EMS walk.

0: on education. You have one big one on the road that on that one. Medic first vehicle to the left there. Another patient. Everybody else is out. You can contain this with the first medic and
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0: 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Edge 1-1.
1: How about there?
0: Position.
1: Okay, he's got situation heading kind of ladder 101. And it was 27. All the companies are back to service time 2155.

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0: Hater, pull it up now. 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
1: All is good. Need some help. Pushing some fresh air through the house. Kind of blocked off pretty good. 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
0: Cop, come up with a fan.

0: Engine 27, Rocky 1 from Battalion 2. We're going to have the system in working condition. It's not prevention 18 out. I'm going to go back to service.
1: Actually, copies. We made access to the fire alarm panel. Right now, there's no actual alarm. It's just a truck alarm. 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
0: Yeah.

on 9 EMS 1, Bank 20, Columbus Springs East, 2085 City Gate Drive, in front of Columbus Street and Center Road, Medic 20, Columbus Springs East, 2085 City Gate Drive, enter in fall, respond on 9 EMS 1. Nine EMS 1, engine 22, 3325 Parsons Avenue, person down, front of Rugby Road and Stockbridge Road, engine 22, 3325 Parsons Avenue, person down, respond on 9 EMS 1.

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Respond on 9 ELS 1, Medic 17, Lenny's Chicken Finger, 3260 West Broad Street, Ill Person, cross of South Southampton Avenue and South Sylvan Avenue, Medic 17, Lenny's Chicken Fingers, 3260 West Broad Street, Ill Person, respond on 9 ELS 1. Medic 8, 1123 Tavern Avenue, Ill Person, cross of North 20th Street and Allison Street. Medic 8, 1123 Tavern Avenue, Ill Person, respond on 9 ELS 1. Respond on 9 ELS 1. Medic 10, 2818 Lavista Drive, Caesar, cross of Cascade Court and Thacker Court. Medic 10, 2818 La Vista Drive, Caesar, respond on 9 ELS 1.

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0: Nissan on Fairfield Fire Ground 110591 from Opulence Road Northwest. Report of a fire, residence. Battalion 591-10591 from Opulence Road Northwest. Report of a fire, residence. Battalion 591, Cross Street, Hickory Lane Northwest and Sitterly Road Northwest. Respond on Fairfield Fire Ground 1-2208 hours.
1: Respond on 9 EMS 1, Munich 7, Engine 7, 378 East 12th Avenue, unconscious person, cross of North 4th Street and Mid 4th Street, Munich 7, Engine 7, 378 East 12th Avenue, unconscious person, respond on 9 EMS 1.
2: Been evacuated, will be uninvestigated.
3: Thank you, I'm sorry. I'm here, two-story nursing home, nothing showing. It's not evacuated. We'll be investigating 0.09.

0: car. Saying this is engine 19 at the 24th and Council. Here's a Phantom.
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10591 Southwest Road, Northwest. County of Fire, the town in X, Manic 182, Engine 182, Cross of Hickory Lane and Sitterly Road, 10591 Metropolis Road, Northwest, Township Fire, Battalion 6, Medic 182, Engine 182. 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

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Medic 1, engine 8, EMS 10, 460 Ellison Street. Stabbing, U staging, cross of Atchison Street and Tavern Avenue. Medic 1, engine 8, EMS 10, 460 Ellison Street. Stabbing, U staging. Respond on 9, police fire.

0: an unoccupied warehouse. So it's going to need a fire watch. And right now, there's an alarm at the screen. So until it's tripping in, we can't do anything else.
1: So, Cap, do you want us to get a dispatch from you, or how do you want to deal with this?
0: Yeah, if it drops again, just send a single engine or close the company response, and then put in the notes that we're having trouble with the pump house. It's leaking on the device, or on the supply side, so I think we're just continuing to run all night.
1: Copy, make sure you call Ladder 8, gotcha.

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Cross Street, Fairway Boulevard, and East Quad. Respond on Nick EMS 1, 2220 hours. Medic 591102 South Cortwood Court, ill person. Medic 591102 South Cortwood Court, ill person. Cross Street, Stockland Drive, East North Cortwood Court, and dead end. Respond on Medic EMS 1, 2221 hours.

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1: Engine, how are you?

respond on 9 EMS on engine 15. Position eastbound at South James Road. Person down. Cross off ramp from I-70 eastbound to James Road ramp and south ramp from James Road to I-70 eastbound. Engine 15. I-70 eastbound at South James Road. Person down. Respond on 9 EMS 1.

We found a 10 Bravo, engine 18, 2234, Resin Street, out fire, cross of Clinton Street and Kenmore Road, engine 18, 2234, Resin Street, out fire, respond a 10 Bravo,

Refund on 9 EMS 1, Engine 33, Medic 27, 461 Devon Bryan Street, Apartment 302, Medic Run, Cross off Jordan Whalen Street, Engine 33, Medic 27, 461 Devon Bryan Street, Apartment 302, Medic Run, Refund on 9 EMS 1,

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1: We went underneath the bridge, James, on 70 eastbound. We didn't really see anybody anywhere. Did we have a callback number to get a better location from those that just passed up?
0: Yes, it looks like a passerby, but I have to try the number on the card. Stand by.
2: Clinton Avenue. Medic 34, scene 75, 5033, Tuttle Crossing Boulevard, head injury, respond on 9 EMS 1.

Recon on ISNS 1, Medic 34, Engine 34, Team 75, Safety 33, Travel Crossing Boulevard, Century, Cross of Lither Memorial Parkway and Bradenton Avenue, Medic 34, Engine 34, Team 75. On 9 EMS 1.

0: Medic 161-1100 South Wagner Zone, Ilsen. Medic 161-1100 South Wagner Road, Ilsen. Austrian Richmond Court and Quarry Cliff Court. Respond on track EMS work. 22:30 hours.
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Subway 3912 East Broad Street. Difficulty breathing. Medic 152. Subway 3912 East Broad Street. Difficulty breathing. Cross Street, Robinwood Avenue, Town and Country Road, and Country Road. Respond on VET EMS work. 22, 34 hours.

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Cross of Buttles Avenue and West Earth Avenue. 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Difficulty breathing. Respond on 9 EMS 1. Respond on 9 EMS 1. Medic 51, 4654 Tamarack Boulevard, Apartment A, Hemorrhage, cross of North Road and North Grove Court. Medic 61. 4654 Tamarack Boulevard, Apartment A, Hemorrhage. Respond on 9 EMS 1.

0: probably going to be easier to hit Allie on the street before she took up. 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
1: 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Respond on Lick EMS 1, 2240 hours. 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Engine 183, 4296 Hotel Drive. Personal assist. Respond on 9 EMS 1. Respond on 9 Police Fire. Medic 12, Engine 12, EMS 15, 745. South Burgess Avenue, stabbing, U staging, cross off Whitehead Road and West Mound Street. Medic 12, Engine 12, EMS 15, 745 South Burgess Avenue, stabbing, U staging, respond on 9 Police Fire.

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2: One 15, Bill Urban, Cross Street, Sandbridge Road, and Marquis Court. Respond on VET EMS 1, 22 for 3 hours.

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Respond on 9 EMS 1, Medic 5, Engine 5, McNaughton Point Nursing and Rehab, 1425 Yorkland Road, Room E15, unconscious person, cross of Riverton Road and Barkhamsted Court North, Medic 5, Engine 5, McNaughton Point Nursing and Rehab, 1425 Yorkland Road, Room E16, unconscious person. Respond on 9 EMS 1.

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Medic self. Wendy's. 14 60 Harrisburg Pike. 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Wendy's. 14 60 Harrisburg Pike. Back pain. Respond on 9 EMS 1.

0: Respond on 16 that ELS was. Benek 32, Avin, 2100 Rice Road, Abyss Hilton, cross of Vance from Rice Road to I 70 left town, Ramp and East Green Boulevard. Medic 32, Davin, 2100 Rice Road, Abyss Hilton, respond on 16 left EMS wall.
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on a night of East Fire, Medic 31, 5537 Wickersham Lane, in the Assault, off of Dillingham Drive and Belvoir Boulevard, Medic 31, 5537 Wickersham Lane, injured from assault. Respond at 9 Holy Fire.

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3: 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Entered in fall. Medic 162. Days in. 2100 Rice Road. Injured in fall. Cross Street, East Green Boulevard, Canningway Boulevard, and Ramp Rice. Respond on Mech EMS 1, 2308 hours.

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Respond on non-police fire. Medic 890, engine 17, EMS 16, 63 Avondale Avenue, stabbing, view station, cross of West Capitol Street and West State Street. Medic 890, engine 17, EMS 15, 63 Avondale Avenue, stabbing, view staging, respond on 9 police fire.

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on 9MF1, Benic 20, 285, North Gould Road, Apartment 5, Medic Run, cross of Maryland Avenue and Rural Avenue, Medic 20, 285, North Gould Road, Apartment 5, Medic Run, respond on 9EMS1.

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Medic 19, Engine 19, 591 Harley Drive, Apartment 7, Willis in Labor. We stand at 9 ELS 1.

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8246 South 18th Street, OB, cross of East Rich Street and Brighton Alley. 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

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Respond on VEX EMS 1, 2342 hours.

0: 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Respond on 10 Alpha. Respond on 9 EMS 1, Engine 25, Pennsylvania Avenue and West 3rd Avenue. Person down, Engine 25, Pennsylvania Avenue and West 3rd Avenue. Person down, respond on 9 EMS 1.
1: EMS 1, 2346 hours.

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0: 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Medic 7, engine 7, EMS 13, Scully's, 1151 North High Street, shooting, use Beijing, respond on 9 police fire.
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Medic 16, Engine 16, 3794, Beulah Road, Test 8, Respond on 9 EMS 1.

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1: 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Copy that, sir. Going to OSU.

0: 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Ninja 113, 865 Max Down Road, permit 114 and left assist, time 16 after.
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81, Ladder 81, Battalion 80, Point 84, 4200, Leverett Road, Hilliard RB High School, fire alarm. Rescue 81, Ladder 81, Battalion 80, Point 84, 4200, Leverett Road, Hilliard RB High School, fire alarm, Cross Street of School Access Road, respond on Northwest Fire Ground 1.

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Medic 817, 349, South Burgess Avenue, Caesar, respond on 9EMS1. Respond on 9EMS1, Medic 28, Wallart, 3900 North Road, Medic Run, off of Moore Crossing, Seltzer Road, Medic 28, Wallmark, 3900 North Road, Medic Run, respond on 9EMS1.

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Engine 19, 3450 Indianola Avenue, difficulty breathing, cross of East Dunedin Road and Piedmont Road. Medic 13, engine 19, 3450 Indianola Avenue, difficulty breathing, respond on 9 EMS 1.

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Cross Street, Moss Street, and Souter Drive. 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

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Medic 173, 3790 Higby Drive East. Ill person. Respond at 9 EMS 1.

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Because on 9ENS1, it's 10, and 10, 1090 South Street, unconscious overdose, cross of North Griffin Avenue and Waters Avenue, medic 10, engine 10, 1090 South Street, unconscious overdose, respond on 9ENS1.

Respond on 9 EMF 1, Medic 19, Rio's Tavern, 2608 North High Street, ill person, cross of East Hudson Street and East London Street. Medic 19, Rio's Tavern, 2608 North High Street, ill person, respond on 9 EMF 1.

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Medic 23, engine 23, 5330, Yorkshire Terrace Drive, apartment B6, difficulty breathing, respond on 9 EMS 1.

at 9 EMS 1, Denick 20, Speedway, 2875 Hilton Road, Hilton, north of Middlemore Drive and Pawtucket Road, Denick 20, Speedway, 2875 Hilton Road, Hilton. Response on 9 EMS 1.

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Fire alarm commercial. Rescue 592. 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Battalion 591. 7845 Refugee Road Northwest. Fire alarm commercial. 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Battalion 591. 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
1: On the scene, single story strip attached to the car. Nothing showing. No audible or radio blowing off. 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Rescue's got to be in.
0: Rescue 592 is on the scene with the strip mall attached to a larger building. Nothing showing. No audible. No alarms going off. He'll be out investigating 0151.

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Find that address on this building. 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
0: I copy, engine, when you're going to check the panel for this.

Avon and IENS 1, Annex 17, 2050 Laurel Avenue, Silverton, Cross of Belvedere Avenue and Redfern Avenue, Annex 17, 2050 Laurel Avenue, Silverton, Avon and IENS 1. Respond on 9ES1, Annex 11, 1381 Westmoreland Court, Apartment C, Silverton, Cross of Dead End and Phantom Drive, Annex 11, 1381 Westmoreland Court, Apartment C, Silverton, respond on 9ES1.

9NS1, Medic 7, Engine 7, Scouts, 1972, North High Street, difficulty breathing, cross off West 18th Avenue and East 18th Avenue, Medic 7, Engine 7, Scouts, 1972, North High Street, difficulty breathing, respond on 9NS1.

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1: Yeah, they're coming down there. I'm trying to turn the alarm, it's not silencing the thing back here.

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May 26, 1607, Bending Willow, Maine. Emergency. 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

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Respond on 9 EMS 1.

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S1, Medic 815, Engine 15, 1776, Colburn Avenue, Chesterfield, cross off Page Road and Rhythm Road, Medic 815, Engine 15, 1776, Colburn Avenue, Chesterfield, respond on line EMS 1.

1776 Colburn Avenue, Chesapeake, cross off Page Road and Rhythm Road, Attic 813, Engine 15, 1776 Colburn Avenue, Chesapeake, respond on 9 EMS 1.

Pacific City Breathing. 981, Repeat 81, 2880, Breathing Road Road, Breathing, Cross from Sutter Home Road, on the west, Ian Upper.

respond on not ES was medic fix engine 40B court test phase cross of dead end and well crest boulevard medic fix engine 6 50 46 EV court test phase respond on not EMS was

Buford Court, and Cranmore Court, Ladder 24, Medic 61, 44, 43, Lambda, Life, Hurry and Oxide Alarm, respond on 10 Bravo.

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Medic 8 17. Engine 17. 2497. Difficulty breathing. Of North Terra Avenue and Elton Avenue. Medic 8 17. Engine 17. 2497. Steel Avenue. Difficulty breathing. Respond on 9 EMS 1.

on 9-11-1, medic 8-19, engine 17, EMS 15, 2497 Steeple Avenue, difficulty breathing, cross of North Terrace Avenue and Elders Avenue, medic 8-17, engine 17, EMS 15, 2497 Steeple Avenue, difficulty breathing, respond.

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Rescue 592. 9784 Hawthorne Drive, Northwest. Fire investigation. Rescue 592. Off Street Turnlight Court, Northwest. And Wagonwood Drive, Northwest. Respond on next dispatch. 309 hours.

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Negative 10, engine 10, West Town Street and South Green Street, conscious person. Respond on 9 EMS-1.

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Hot Street Beach Street Road and Stony Street. Respond on next dispatch. 3:26 hours.

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Apartment 301, allergic reaction, cross of Rice Road and Crossridge, Maine. Engine 32, 287, Maria Drive. Apartment 301, allergic reaction, respond on 9 in at 1.

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0: 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Respond at 9 EMS 1.
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Respond on 9 EMS.

Medic 18, Engine 18, Greenwood Avenue and East 13th Avenue. 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

Clinic Run Medic 113, 553 Susan Avenue, on L person. Clinic Run Medic 113, 553 Susan Avenue, on L person. I'm out for honest.

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Medic 8 of 6. 5598 Aqua Street. Medic 1. Cross of Duffield Road and Duffield Road. Medic 8 of 6. 5598 Aqua Street. Medic 1. Respond on 9 EMS 1.

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Attic 192, Turkey Hill Mini Art, 950 Georgesville Road, Ekron, respond on 9 EMS 1.

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respond on 9 extra inches. Medic 18, Cleveland Avenue and East 15th Avenue. Vehicle accident. Medic 18, Cleveland Avenue and East 13th Avenue. Vehicle accident. Respond on 9 extra inches. Respond on 9 EMS 1. 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Respond on 9 EMS 1.

Medic, Cleveland Avenue and East 13th Avenue, vehicle accident. Medic, 7, Cleveland Avenue and East 13th Avenue, vehicle accident. We saw on 9 extrication.

64-06 Orange Boulevard, Apartment 456, Fire Service Run, cross of North 8th Road and Atlantic Avenue, Engine 6, 64-06 Orange Boulevard, Apartment 456, Fire Service Run, response on 10 Bravo. Respond on 9 EMS 1, EMS 13, 1958 North Cassidy Avenue, abdominal pain, off of Overland Woods Drive and East Hudson Street, EMS 13, 1958 North Cassidy Avenue, abdominal pain, respond on 9 EMS 1.

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Medic 1513 Meadow Lake. Gail Urban. Cross of Taylor Avenue and Parkwood Avenue. Medic 1517 Meadow Lake. Gail Urban. Respond on 9 EMS 1.

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Cross of Broad Street and Race Street. ZX 17, 41, Northwest 8th Avenue. 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

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Next one, Cleveland Avenue and East 13th Avenue, vehicle accident. Medic 1, Cleveland Avenue and East 13th Avenue, vehicle accident. Respond on 9 extrication.

Respond 10 Bravo, Engine 7, 366 East 13th Avenue, carbon monoxide alarm, cross of North 4th Street and Day 4th Street, Engine 7, 366 East 13th Avenue, carbon monoxide alarm, respond on 10 Bravo.

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Respond on 9 EMS 1.

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Medic 4, 2805 South Hampton Road, Ilberton. Respond on 9 ES 1. Respond on 9 ELS 1, Medic 4, Engine 4, 2805, South Hampton Road, Ilberton, Cross of Wessex Court and Winchester Court, Medic 4, Engine 4, 2805, South Hampton Road, Ilberton, respond on 9 EMS 1.

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Rescue 3. EF 10. RF 10. Battalion 1. Rank from I-71 southbound to I-70 eastbound ramp. Auto accident possible if happened. Ladder 8. Rescue 3. EMS 10. RF 10. Battalion 1. Ramp from I-71 southbound to I-70 eastbound ramp. Auto accident possible entrapment. Respond on 9 extrications. Respond on 9-17. I-70 eastbound at left Broad Street. Person down. Cross of ramp from I-70 eastbound to Broad Street ramp and left ramp from Broad Street to I-70 eastbound ramp. Engine 17. I-70 eastbound at left Broad Street. Person down. Respond on 9 EMS 1. On Battalion 1 IC, operate on Battalion 1 fire ground. EMS 10, Medic 8, 18, Rescue 17, FO 2.

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we found on 9 EMS walk. Medic 173, engine 171, 3993 Lockbourne Road, difficulty breathing, cross of Sanders Lane and Esther's Rock. Medic 173, engine 171, 3993 Lockbourne Road, difficulty breathing, respond on 9 EMS 1.

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Medic 817, engine 17, I-70 eastbound at West Broad Street. Vehicle accident. Medic 817, engine 17, I-70 eastbound at West Broad Street. Vehicle accident. Restart at 9 next station.

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Respond on 9 EMS 1. Medic 192, 4301 Lime Road North, Apartment 110, Hemorrhage, Cross of Georgesville Road, Main. Medic 192, 4301 Lime Road North, Apartment 110, Hemorrhage. Respond on 9 EMS 1.

0: 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Manage 29, 71, Colonial Affair Drive, Ill Person, respond on 9 EMS 1.
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Medic 152, Engine 151, Italian 151, EMS 151, Shell Station 4780 East Broad Street, unconscious person. Call Street, South Hamilton Road, North Hamilton Road, and North Park Drive. Respond on next EMS 4, 521 hours.

0: 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We've been trying to reach you guys for about 10 minutes now. I'm not sure if the station phone is working on the PA.
1: Okay, we did all get the PA.
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1015, 1004, Maitland Avenue, accident crash detector, caught on 4th Street and East Sycamore Street, engine 15, 1004, Maitland Avenue, accident crash detector, respond on 9 expectation. 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

Nissan on 9 EMS 1, Medic 13, Turkey Hill Mini Art, 2685 North High Street, in person, block of West Davenport Street and North Street, Medic 13, Turkey Hill Mini Art, 2685 North High Street, in person, respond on 9 EMS 1.

PPD on any student unless they're firing anything either. 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
1: Yes, sir, could you be able to put a professional APN? We're going to

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Probably not here on the radio. Might not be getting in there. 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

Medic 151, 278 South Ewing Road, ill person. Medic 151, 278 South Ewing Road, ill person. Cross Street, Mayflower Boulevard, and Delphi Street. Respond on SPS 1, 601 hours.

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Respond on Battalion 2 IC, operate on Battalion 2 Fire Ground, 4662 Tamarack Boulevard, apartment C8. Report of a fire, engine 24, engine 16, engine 16, ladder 24, ladder 13, medic 24, rescue 16, battalion 2, battalion 3, cross of Morse Road and North Grove Court, 4662 Tamarack Boulevard, apartment C8. Report of a fire, engine 24, engine 61, engine 16, ladder 24, ladder 13, medic 24, rescue 16, battalion 2, battalion 3, respond on battalion 2 IC, operate on battalion 2 fire ground,

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0: Assist on the third floor, Plymouth Fire. I'm going to have an awkward situation contained. I'm going to tie up engines on engine 24, ladder 24, and myself.
1: We say 62 Tamarack Boulevard. I have a situation contained. I have engine 24, engine 61, ladder 24. I'm going to be marked yourself Clayton Service 621.
3: 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I'm going to be

0: 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I gave you engine 61 as well, so you can make sure we don't have anything else going on. I'm going to go back and throw it to you, Mark, and go check on.
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0: call for some folk in that area. 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
0: Thanks, guys.

MS-1, engine 28, 41, 73, Sloop Main, metal alarm, cross of Sloop Mill Drive, and dead end, engine 28, 41, 73, Sloop Main, metal alarm, respond on 9 EMS-1.

Medic 11, Agent 11, 29-11, Martin Tata, 5, injured is all, cross off, dead end, Medic 11, Engine 11, 29-11, Friars Haven, Drive, injured in fall.

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1: Okay, good.
0: Instead of calling out, they said they still don't have anybody, so just wanted to update you, let you know I've got you.
1: Copy. I'm sorry, it's 30 on scene, Chipotle, not China, investigating, but those kind of activated.
0: And 30 on scene, Chipotle restaurant, buildings been evacuated, got investigating.

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Rescue 71, Med 71, 2299, Evanson Road, difficulty breathing, Cross Street of Rennie Road, respond on door for EMS 1.

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Medic 192, 824 Ainsford Road, injured in fall, respond on 9 EMF 1.

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Respond on 9EMS1. Medic 18, 2164 Hamilton Avenue, back pain, cross of Asbury Avenue and East Maynard Avenue. Medic 18, 2164 Hamilton Avenue, back pain. 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

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Respond on text EMS 1, 702 hours.

respond at 9 Police Fire, Medic 14, 137 Daring Avenue, injured from assault, south of South 4th Street and South 5th Street, Medic 14, 137 Daring Avenue, injured from assault, respond at 9 Police Fire.

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Difficulty breathing. Medic 161373, Donnell, Maine. Difficulty breathing. Cross Street, Tomahawk Trail, and Dougherty Drive. Respond on next EMS 1. 707 hours.

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1: Seven three Donnell Lane, difficulty breathing, engine 161. 373 Donnell Lane, difficulty breathing, Cross Street, Tomahawk Trail, and Dowdy Drive. Respond on next EMS 1, 708 hours.

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2: Battalion 161373, Donnell, Maine. Difficulty breathing. Battalion 161373, Donnell, Maine. Difficulty breathing. Cross Street, Tomahawk Trail, and Fowlerty Drive. Respond on next EMS 1, 7, 10 hours.

Respond on 16 left EMS 1. Medic 151. Engine 151. 373 now plane. Difficulty breathing. Cross of Dowerty Drive and Tomahawk Trail. Medic 151. Engine 161. 373 now plane. Difficulty breathing. Respond on 16 left EMS 1.

Beyond on 16, that's ESF 1. Medic 161. Engine 161. Captain 161. 373. Donnell 9. Difficulty breathing. Cross of Dowdy, Rock, and Doublehawk 8. Engine 161. Battalion 161. 373, Donnell Lane. Difficulty breathing. Respond on 16, Mac EMF 1. Respond on 9 EMF 1. Medic 16. 2363, Airing Road. Ilk Prison. Cross off Woodland Avenue and Dead End. Prison. We start on 9 EMS 1. We found on 10 Alpha, 1680 Quarry Trace, Fire Alarm A, Engine 51, Ladder 10, Cross of Quarry Point and Quarry Lake Drive, 1680 Quarry Trace, Fire Alarm A, Engine 51, Ladder 10, we found on 10 Alpha. 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Respond on 9 ELS 1, Medic 3, 1480 South High Street, back pain, cross of West Markison Avenue and Southwood Avenue, Medic 3, 1480 South High Street, back pain, respond on 9 ELS 1.

King, 1938 North Cassidy Avenue, abdominal pain, out of Commonwood Drive and East Hudson Street, EMS 13, 1958 North Cassidy Avenue, abdominal pain, respond on 9 EMS 1.

151 North Hamilton Road, Room 58, Chest Cave, Cross of Chestnut Hill Drive and Kilmark Drive, Medic 29, Ensign 29, Rehabilitation and Health Center. 151 North Hamilton Road, Room 58, Chest Cave, respond on 9 EMF 1. Respond on 9 Police Fire, EMS 11, 137 Daring Avenue, injured from assault, cross of South 4th Street and South 5th Street, EMS 11, 137 Daring Avenue, injured from assault, respond on 9 Police Fire. Respond on 9 EMS 1. Medic 183, 5165, Peter Drive, Apartment C, injured person, cross of Melody Road. Medic 183, 5165, Peter Drive, Apartment C, injured person, respond on 9 EMS 1.

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Refon on 9 ELS 1, Medic 8, 18, Boys and Girls Club of Central Ohio, 1000 Cleveland Avenue, allergic reaction, cross of Gibbard Avenue and East 4th Avenue, Medic 8, 18, Boys and Girls Club of Central Ohio, 1000 Cleveland Avenue, allergic reaction, respond on 9 EMS 1.

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0: 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I've been on route for over 8 minutes now.
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In person. Respond on 9 EMS 1. Respond on Battalion 3 IC, operate on Battalion 3 fire ground. 1472 Cambridge Boulevard, natural gas leak. Engine 25, matter 10, rescue 17, medic 61, Battalion 3, cross of Hardigan Avenue and West 6th Avenue. 1472 Cambridge Boulevard, natural gas leak. Engine 25, ladder 10, rescue 17, medic 51, battalion 3. Respond on battalion 3 IC, operate on battalion 3 fire ground.

one is what I put as far as construction projects in New York City, but it's on the gas. 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
1: Yeah, we just called from this morning. I'll try to come back and give you try to get a better EPA form, sir.
0: Copy that, thank you. We can move up all operations to 10 Alpha.
1: Message is sir. All operations going over to 10 Alpha.

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1: Are you still on tied up on Corey Drake?
0: Yes, sir. 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He has a faulty detector. No, thank you. We should be clear here soon.
1: Sounds good. Appreciate your help. I just been on 3-9 and show on behalf of Escape. 10-3-9 and show on behalf of Escape.

0: on the side of the road that killed me before when I was 70. So she has been notified that the gun commission won't have any service. It's going to be down for a while.
1: 59, 5%. 0 from 52.

certainly advised Colt to call me a gas rat. 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

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Medic 21, 2996 Eastmount Street, injured in stall, cross of Eisenhower Boulevard and Side 5. Medic 21, 2996 Eastmount Street, injured in stall, respond on 9 LS 1.

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Respond on 9 1.

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Engine 12, Dollar General, 3561 Sullivan Avenue, Curtain Now, Cross of South Wilson Road and Josephine Avenue, Engine 12, Dollar General, 3551 Sullivan Avenue, Curtain Now. We are on 9 EMS 1.

0: Medicaid, I had to call Tigger, call back. They were able to find out that she gets lupus when she gets a migraine from hangovers. So it's all clear to go out.
1: Got it there, Grandpa. Thank you.

cross of Cardinal Park Drive and ramp from I-270 southbound to East Broad Street, ramp. Engine 5, Villas at Bay Tree, 5253 East Broad Street. 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

0: 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You can just do West Point Granville and Mentor. 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Thanks very much.
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We're going to be on this side of 23, past Worthington.

10 Bravo, Ladder 28, 4130 Americas Drive, Carbon Monoxide Alarm, Cross of Atari Drive and Adric Drive, Ladder 28, 4130 Americas Drive, Carbon Monoxide Alarm, Respond on 10 Bravo. Respond on 9 EMS 1, Medic 1, Neil Avenue and Broadbelt Main, Ilverson. Medic 1, Neil Avenue and Broadbelt Main, Ilverson. Respond on 9 EMS 1.

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Medic 172, engine 171, stroke 154 Cottage Street, stroke. Respond on 9 EFS 1. Respond on 9 EMS 1, engine 11, Pickford Drive and Bethel Road, person down, engine 11, Pickford Drive and Bethel Road, person down. Respond on 9 EMS 1.

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Respond on 9 EMS 1, 8:31 hours. 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
1: Yes, sir. 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
0: Yeah, there was a guy stopped back in because we woke him up. He said to go.
1: Message received. And I woke him up.

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Rescue 81, Ladder 81, Battalion 80, Engine 82, 3700. Effort at service, fire alarm, report on Northwest Fire Ground 1.

0: request Italian Age on the scene of a three-story nursing facility. Nothing showing from three sides. They'll be out investigating. Chief Tackett will have Starbridge Command. Building has not been evacuated.
1: Sure, I got canceled.

0: 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Cross of Reynoldsburg, New Albany Road and Heather Ridge, Maine. 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
1: Anyone on it? The alarm's gone off again after an hour later, approximately. So we had to dispatch out again, and they are not available this time.
2: 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We got it.
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Possible CDA. Respond on 9 EMS 1.

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Respond on 9EMS 1. 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

0: 25, Joe.
1: Yes, sir. FYI, that is building 18.
0: Copy. We're talking to the occupant. Thank you.

trying to told me that he's going to put in test mode just in that wide eye.

Yes, sir. Yeah, we're going to have a problem. It could be open meadows until the engine gets here. Or in the area. Thank you.

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Medic 16, 943 Lenine Road, Ilferson. Respond on 9 EMS 1.

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Respond on 9 EMS 1, engine 16, 943 Blenheim Road, Ilhurzen, cross of Eisenhower Road and Mays Road, engine 16, 943 Blenheim Road, Ilhurzen, respond on 9 EMS 1.

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Medic 8, Engine 8, 956 Mount Vernon Avenue, Chest Pain, respawn on 9EMS 1.

0: 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I'm Aloha Ranger, time of design is 6 response to posting this.
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respond on 9 extra patients. Medic 33, engine 33, I-71 southbound at Polaris Parkway. Vehicle accident. Medic 33, engine 33, I-71 southbound at Polaris Parkway. Vehicle accident. Respond on 9 extra patients.

0: Respond on IEMS 1, Medic 22, Rose, 3899 South High Street, Medic 1, cross of South and from High Street southbound to I-270 westbound, Grant and Ovetz Road, Medic 22, Rose, 3899 South High Street, Medic 1, respond on IEMS 1.
1: 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Currently, we're on the road. 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
0: Schrock Road, apartment 317, possible CVA, cross of Bush Boulevard and Doubletree Avenue, engine 24, Alpine House of Columbus, 1001, Schrock Road, apartment 317, possible CVA, respond on 9EMS1.
1: We're being forced entry.

0: 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If not, you will have the force entry.
1: Yeah, we saw this, so we checked with the neighbors. I didn't know the situation ever changed before we decided to force entry and get the ball back and happened.
0: Caller was speaking to the caller and she's not able to get to the block of force entry.
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Respond on Pan Ava, 1107, Dejant Court, fire alarm A, engine 16, ladder 24, cross off dead end, and Dejant Road, 1107, Dejant Court, fire alarm A, engine 16, ladder 24, respond on Pan Ava.

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respond on EMS 1, Medic 17, Engine 17, 78, South Richardson Avenue, difficulty breathing, cross of Olive Street and West Broad Street, Medic 17, Engine 17, 78, South Richardson Avenue, difficulty breathing, respond on EMS 1. Respond on 9EMS1, Medic 815, Engine 15, 1755 East Mound Street, difficulty breathing, cross of Fairwood Avenue and Ewan Avenue, Medic 815, Engine 15, 1755 East Mound Street, difficulty breathing, respond on 9EMS1.

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0: to the center. Once got a hospital update, we now have Knockers Hospital diverting. Valley Ridge is open. The only hospital diverting at this time is Doctors Hospital. 9:37.
1: F1.
2: All stars are there. Hospital update. Doctors West is now diverting. Valley Ridge is open, but they cannot take any CAT scan. Their CAT scan machine is down at this time. So the only hospital diverting at this time is Doctors. Time out 0938.

0: 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Respond on next EMS 1 9:39 hours.
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0: 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Yeah, engine 8's got a signal low on the phone.

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Cross off left Broad Street and Cable Avenue. Medic 812, EMS 15. 41 North Central Avenue, mental health high risk stage. Respond on 9 police fire.

MS-1, Medic 15, 976 Brandon Avenue, Ilperson, off of Carl Street and Astor Avenue, Medic 15, 976 Brandon Avenue, Ilperson, respond 9 EMS-1.

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Cross out Milton Avenue and North High Street. Medic 19, 170 Graceland Boulevard, ill person.

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0: another Marine Corps permit. Apartment B is indicated on a hemorrhage. Medic 243 and D41 is a first responder in 99 Darien Avenue at Marine Corps Park area. So permit B is indicated on a hemorrhage. You cannot excel on a response officer needed.
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0: I'm clear.
1: That's received, thank you.

We saw on 9 EMS 1, Medic 11, 4515, Sandwich Court, Apartment 213, Ilverton, Cross of Dead End, and West Henderson Road, Medic 11. 4515 DeSantis Court, Apartment 213, Ilverton. Respond on 9 EMS 1. Respond on 9 EMS 1. Medic 823, Engine 1, 3640, pushing drive, Apartment A, difficulty breathing. Cross of Kennard Road and Selkirk Road. Medic 823, Engine 21, 3640, pushing drive. Apartment A, difficulty breathing. Respond on 9 EMS 1. Respond on 9 EMS 1. Medic 12, Engine 12. 757 South Virgin Avenue, Kept Paid, Cross of Whitehead Road and West Mound Street, Medic 12, Engine 12, 757 South Virgin Avenue, Kept Paid, respond on 9 EMS 1. Medic 131, Carpenter Road, Vehicle Accident, Cross of Tool Avenue, respond on VEC EMS 1, 10, 17 hours. Engine 16, EMS 13, 2753 Purdue Avenue, unconscious person, Cross of Canoon Avenue and Agler Road. Medic 60, Engine 16, EMS 13, 2753 Purdue Avenue, unconscious person,

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0: 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We got some minor damage up at 2 yards. Here's everybody back. You can cancel the rescue.
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0: 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EMS 13 is asking for you at their run, at their address.
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Please. Engine 6-1. Ladder 1. Annex 51. Rescue 3. RS-10. Cross of Thomas Road and Copeland Road. You all. 11.23. The Dale Boulevard. Elevator emergency. Engine 51. Ladder 1. Annex 51. Rescue 3. RS-10. 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

0: 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Respond on 9 ELF 1.
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1: Okay, you can disregard that. 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Thank you.
0: Okay, sir. 1040.

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1: Copy, thank you.

Respond on 9 EMS 1, EMS 14, EMS 11. 1675, Rail Southern Court, Cardiac Arrest, Cross of Dead End, and Rickenbacker Parkway West, EMS 14, EMS 11. 1575, Rail Southern Court, Cardiac Arrest, Respond on 9 EMS 1. Respond on 9 EMS 1, Engine 25. 1085 Neal Avenue, Personal Assist, Cross of Tappan Street, and West 3rd Avenue, Engine 45, 1085 Neal Avenue, Personal Assist, Respond on 9 EMS 1.

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Respond on 9EMS1, Medic 12, Engine 12, 3123 Mary Avenue, difficulty breathing, cross of South Brinker Avenue and Calvary Road, Medic 12, Engine 12, 3123 Mary Avenue, difficulty breathing, respond on 9EMS1.

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1: Difficulty breathing. 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
1: Yes, sir. It's coming to the alley behind this address. Much better access.
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But if you do 57, 35 miles, I'm going to be prepared. 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

Respond on 9 EMF 1, Medic 24, Engine 24, Northtown Elementary School, 4767, Northtown Boulevard, difficulty breathing, cross of Payne Road and Grant Road, Medic 24, Engine 24, Northtown Elementary School, 4767, Northtown Boulevard, difficulty breathing, respond on 9 EMS 1. Respond on 10 Alpha, CG Korean Barbecue at Hotspot, 1650 Georgeville Square Drive, fire alarm A, engine 31, ladder 12, cross of Holt Road, CG Korean Barbecue at Hotspot, 1650 Georgeville Square Drive, fire alarm A, engine 31, ladder 12, respond on 10 Alpha. Respond on 9 EMS 1, Medic 192, 5580 Piper's Meadow Drive, injured in fall, cross of Norton Road and Piper's Lane, Medic 192, 5580 Piper's Meadow Drive, injured in fall, respond on 9 EMS 1. Respond on 10 Alpha, T-Mobile, 1748 Heliodrome Road, fire alarm A, engine 26, ladder 10, cross of Westchester Woods Boulevard and Tanglewood Park Boulevard, T-Mobile, 1748 Heliodrome Road, fire alarm A, engine 26, ladder 10, respond on 10 Alpha.

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0: Respond at 9 EMS 1, Medic 61, 1247 Weldon Avenue, abdominal pain, cross of Melba and Carl Road. Medic 61, 1247 Weldon Avenue, abdominal pain, respond on 9 EMS 1.
1: Negative, sir.

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Natural gas leak. Engine 14. Medic 14. Ladder 2. Rescue 4. Battalion 1. Off of C Avenue and Hylock Road. 3200 B Avenue. Natural gas leak. Engine 14. Medic 14. Ladder 2. Rescue 4. Battalion 1. Respond on Battalion 1 IC. Operate on Battalion 1 fireground. Respond on 9 EMS 1. Medic 1. 336 Buttles Avenue. Apartment B. Abdominal pain. Cross of Delaware Avenue and Henry Street. Medic 1. 336 Buttles Avenue. Apartment B. Abdominal pain. Respond on 9 EMS 1. Respond on 9 EMS 1. Medic 8 Health. 541 West Chapel Street. 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Medic 812. 541 West Chapel Street. Conscious overdose. Respond on 9 EMS 1. Respond on 9 EMS 1. Medic 806. 2422 Tamas Road. In person. Cross of Edinburgh Lane and Darkfall Lane. Medic 806. 2422 Tamas Road. In person. Respond on 9 EMS 1.

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Natural gas leak. Vanek 26. Westview 17. Battalion 5. Cross of Westchester Woods Boulevard and Hangover Park Boulevard. T-Mobile. 1748 Gilliard Realm Road. Natural gas leak. Vanek 26. Westview 17. Battalion 5. Respond on Battalion 5 IC, operate on Battalion 5 higher ground.

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0: respond on 9 EMS 1, engine 31, 2560 Stanton Avenue, personal assist, cross of Keller Place East and Jade Street, engine 31, 2560 Stanton Avenue, personal assist, respond on 9 EMS 1. Medic 85, wheelchair group at Mount Carmel, 85 McNaughton Road, injured in fall, cross of Sister Nancy Gans Lane and East Broad Street. Medic 35, wheelchair group at Mount Carmel, 85 McNaughton Road, injured in fall, respond on 9 ELS 1.
1: One's clearing. Engine 14 has command. Engine 14, ladder 2, we're going to move to the 10 miles of the 21 fire ground. We'll be clear.

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2: Avenue, at 1206, Laurels of West Columbus, 441 Norton Road, room 213, ill person. Respond on 9 EMS 1.

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1: Steve, what can I tell him?
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0: for 5 minutes for him. 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
1: SO 2, Battalion 3, 278 North 5th Street, jumper attempt, cross of P Alley and East Naughton Street. Engine 9, ladder 1, medic 2, rescue 3, rescue 17, EMS 13,
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1: SO 2, Battalion 3, 278 North 5th Street, jumper attempt, respond on
0: Battalion 3 IC, operate on Battalion 3 fire ground.
1: Respond on
0: 9 EMS 1.
1: Medic 183,
0: 1730 South Hamilton Road, ill person, cross of ramp from I-70 westbound to Hamilton Road ramp and Taylor Drive.
1: Medic 183, 1730 South Hamilton Road, ill person, respond on 9 EMS 1.
0: Respond on 9 EMS 1.
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1: Respond on Battalion 3 IC, operate on Battalion 3 fire ground.
0: Ladder 1, 278 North 5th Street, jumper attempt, cross of McKee Alley and East Naughton Street.
1: Ladder 1, 278 North 5th Street, jumper attempt, respond on Battalion 3 IC, operate on Battalion 3 fire ground.
0: Respond on Battalion 3 IC, operate on Battalion 3 fire ground.
1: Ladder 1, 278 North 5th Street, jumper attempt, cross of McKee Alley and East Naughton Street.
0: Ladder 1, 278 North 5th Street, jumper attempt, respond on Battalion 3 IC, operate on Battalion 3 fire ground.
1: Respond on 9 EMS 1,
0: engine 23, 1730 South Hamilton Road, ill person, cross of ramp from I-70 westbound to Hamilton Road, ramp and Taylor Drive.
1: Engine 23, 1730 South Hamilton Road, ill person, respond on 9 EMS 1.
0: Respond on 9 EMS 1,
1: medic 32, 4920 Botford Drive, ill person, cross of Botford Place and Lisbon Drive.
0: Medic 32, 4920 Botford Drive, ill person, respond on 9 EMS 1.
1: Respond on 9 EMS 1,
0: medic 30. 73 Mayfair Boulevard, Apartment A, abdominal pain, cross of Broadmoor Avenue and Ed Imp.
1: Medic 20, 73 Mayfair Boulevard, Apartment A, abdominal pain, respond on 9 EMS 1.
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1: Sir, we got a phone call from Jennifer's girlfriend that says he's threatening to jump off of the third floor balcony. I think he might be looking at something different.
2: What's the address that you have?
1: That's where our problem is, sir. We're trying to locate the actual address. She didn't know the actual address. She's on her way to the L right now.
2: Okay, copy that. That might be down the street then. We'll proceed down that direction.

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0: 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Medic 95, Italian 91, 5125, Post Road, Stage 4 Police, injuries out of a domestic, respond on Northwest EMS 1.
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0: The Columbia Day Afternoon meeting is...
1: been blown out. You can clear, sir.
0: Language barrier with no software down to the top. I'm just doing this here now.
2: We got a couple of different companies driving around here. I don't have eyes or anything here.
1: Yes, sir, Battalion 1, we have now changed the address to 100 West 6th Avenue.
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Nissan on 9ES1, Medic 812, 64 Avenue, Hillcrest, top of West Capitol Street and West State Street, Medic 812. 64 Avondale Avenue, ill person. Respond on 9ES1.

0: all units can cancel on this run. Turns out it was the fella on the roof. I want to have the cancer situation made all kinds of American service.
1: On the fire EMS 10, I just contacted DPD on zone 4. Found them to 100 West 6th Avenue. Do we have something there or do we not?
0: Understand, could you repeat your transmission, sir?
1: So there's no incident at 100 West 6th Avenue, correct?
0: That is correct.

294 East 5th Avenue, Ilverton, cross of Crum Avenue and Osborne Avenue. 8-3294 East 5th Avenue, Ilverton, respond on 9 EMS 1.

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2: Respond on 9 EMS 1, minute 14, 1830 Weiler Avenue, Ilverton, cross of Smith Road and Dead End, minute 14, 1830 Weiler Avenue, Ilverton. Respond on 9 EMS 1,

0: found on 9 EMS 1, Attic 22, 866 Cherrydale Avenue, Diabetic Emergency, off of Astoria Avenue and Lindell Drive. Medic 32, 866 Cherrydale Avenue, Diabetic Emergency, respond on 9 EMS 1.
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Medic 7, Engine 18, ENS 13, East 17th Avenue and North 4th Street, pedestrian struck. Respond on 9 ENS 1.

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3: 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Cross of ramp from I-71 northbound to State Route 161, ramp and Tattenwood Drive. Norwood Inn and Suites, 1213 East Dublin Granville Road. Fire alarm A, engine 16, ladder 24. 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

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Respond at 9 EMS 1, Engine 9, 278 North 5th Street, Suite 170, Medic Run, Cross of McKee Alley and East Mountain Street, Engine 9, 278 North 5th Street, Suite 170, Medic Run, respond at 9 EMS 1. Respond at 9 EMS 1, Medic 13, Rescue 16, 416 East Torrance Road, Stroke, Cross of Calumet Street and Coleraine Avenue, Medic 13, Rescue 16, 426 East Torrance Road, Stroke, respond at 9 EMS 1. Medic 890, CNDC for incident,

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2: 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Operate on deck fire ground 1. 950 Lang Drive. Natural gas rupture. Ladder 13125ER121. Engine 133. Chief 132. 950 Lang Drive. Natural gas rupture. Ladder 13125ER121. Engine 133, Chief 132, Cross Street, Bryn Mawr Drive, and Riva Ridge Boulevard. Respond on net IC1. 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

0: We'll be out investigating. 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
1: Okay, so what's the routine? 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

0: Yeah, I'm kind of emergency. Engine 133, we're working on evacuating these houses. Did you hit an underground line of the floor in the team?
1: You'll be notified.

respond on 9 EMS 1, engine 27, medic 3, 2239, railroad way, ill person, cross of Arnie's Lane and Waymore Drive, engine 27, medic 3, 2239, Lila way, ill person, respond on 9 EMS 1.

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1: That's received.

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Manic 591, West Church Street, injured in fall. Cross of North Center Street. Respond on next EMS 1, 12, 19 hours.

respond on 9 Holy's Fire. Next, 1681 East Maynard Avenue, injured from assault. Cross of Ancroft Street and Boyce Avenue. Medic 1681 East Maynard Avenue, injured from assault. Respond on 9 Holy's Fire.

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1: Cross of Rolling Oaks Boulevard, Medic 192, 2721, Brittany Oaks Boulevard, personal assist, respond on 9 EMS 1.

0: 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Medical alarm. Respond on 9 EMS 1.
1: 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Cross Street, Neal Drive, and West Johnstown Road. Respond on VEC EMS 1. 12:23 hours.

0: Beyond 9 ENS 1, engine 15, radio room 12 to 8 Fairwood Avenue, person down, cross off East Dessler Avenue and Reinhardt Avenue, engine 15, radio room 12 to 8 Fairwood Avenue, person down, respond on 9 ENS 1. Respond at 9 EMS 1, Medic 13, 1099 Olmsted Avenue, Apartment H, ill person, cross off Stafford Avenue and dead end, Medic 13, 1099 Olmsted Avenue, Apartment H, ill person, respond at 9 EMS 1. Respond on 10 Bravo, Ladder 33, 3384 Rod Mill Drive, carbon monoxide alarm, cross of Barnett Road and Colbert Road, Ladder 23, 3384 Rod Mill Drive, carbon monoxide alarm, respond on 10 Bravo.
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0: 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Meg 182. 5580. 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Top of Winchester Lake Boulevard and Sevier Drive. Meg 182. 5580. Palace Main. Injured in fall. Respond on 9EMS1.
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0: 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Response on 10 Alpha, Walmart, 1291 Georgeville Road, Fire Alarm A, Engine 192, Ladder 12, Cross of Walmart Service Road and Hall Road, Walmart, 1291 Georgeville Road, Fire Alarm A, Engine 192, Ladder 12, respond on 10 Alpha. Cross Street, Maplewood Avenue, and Martin Road. Respond on next EMS 1, 12:55 hours.
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0: S87 Lane, Ingrid is fall, cross up with Esther Lake Boulevard and Evner Drive, engine 182, 6587 Lane, Ingrid is fall, respond on 9ELS1.

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We stop at 9 ELS 1, engine 2, JCR apartment, 256 East Main Street, person down, cross of South Glen Avenue and South 5th Street, engine 2, JCR apartment, 256 East Main Street, person down, respond on 9 ELS 1.

Coast Fire from Edmonton. We got a call back from this. We're not finding anybody at the location. Take your road at

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2: 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Engine 18, ladder 13, lift U 16, RS 10, return on 10 Alpha.

pedestrian traffic off of South Wilson Road and Demarest Avenue. Merrick 12, Engine 12, EMS 15, 3479 West Broad Street. Pedestrian struck. Respond on 9 EMS 1. Respond on 9 EMS 1. Medic 2. JC Arms Apartments. 266 East Main Street. Person down. Cross of South Grant Avenue and South 5th Street. Medic 2. JC Arms Apartments. 266 East Main Street. Person down. Respond on 9 EMS 1.

Medic 161, 7428 East Main Street, seizure. Medic 161, 7428 East Main Street, seizure. Cross Street, Jackson Avenue, and Iris Alley. We found a West EOS 1, 1309 hours. And Wilson Avenue, Medic 815, Engine 14, 1011 East Dessler Avenue, Chest Pave, we found on 9 EMS 1.

0: 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Abdominal pain. Medic 7, East 9th Avenue and North High Street. Abdominal pain. Respond on 9 ES 1.
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0: 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Engine 1 over again.
1: EMS 151-4211 Beach Run Road. Injured from assault. Medic 152. EMS 151-4211 Beach Run Road. Injured from assault. Cross of Snowy Street. Respond on next EMS 1. 13, 17 hours.

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Edmonton run on the internet and Southampton on the auto action. 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

0: 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You can cancel all incoming from the run injury. You let PD know that we're at 4855 Hendren Road. They're looking for it.
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3: 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Respond on 9 EMS 1.

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Dynamic 20. Engine 28. Pending in place. 10-01 Parkview Boulevard. Chet Haze. Off of Dead End. And Elworth Road. Medic 20. Engine 28. Pending in place. 10-01 Parkview Boulevard. Chet Haze. Resound on 9 EMS 1.

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Medic 51, Engine 51, West 5th Avenue and Lynn Avenue. 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Medic 51, Engine 51, West 5th Avenue and Lynn Avenue. 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Respond on 9 extra cases.

Mag 111 engine 111 2626 Brooklyn Road on Chesapeake. Medic 111 engine 111 2626 Brooklyn Road on Chesapeake. Timeout 1339.

Manic 833, 1244 Severn Road, Apartment A, Ilderson, Cross of Melroy Avenue and East Mound Street. Medic 823, 1244 Kelburn Road, Apartment A, Ilderson. Respond on 9 EMS 1.

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Response on next EMS 1, 1358 hours.

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Recon on 9EMS1, Medic 812, Benefic Care, 44, South Powder Avenue, Caesar, cross of West Capitol Street and Mount Carmel Mall, Medic 812, Majestic Care, 44, South Powder Avenue, Caesar, Recon on 9EMS1. Respond on IEMS-1, Medic 13, 241 Old Andy Street, Incheon Fall, cross of Bavaria Avenue and Indianola Avenue, Medic 13, 241 Old Andy Street, Incheon Fall, respond on 9EMS-1. Met 2639 Purdue Avenue, just paid, cross of Canoon Avenue and Agler Road, Medic 15, 2639 Purdue Avenue, just paid, Tucson and Met EMS 1. 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Respond on 16 Mech EMS 1, Engine 16, 2639 Purdue Avenue, just paid, cross of Danoon Avenue and Agler Road, Engine 16, 2639 Purdue Avenue, just paid, respond on 16 Mech EMS 1. Respond on 9 EMS 1, Medic 32, Engine 32, 2975 Grand Haven Drive, unconscious person, cross of Grand Haven Court and Crooked Snake Drive, Medic 32, Engine 32, 2975 Grand Haven Drive, unconscious person, respond on 9 EMS 1.

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2: 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You put Medic 151 on that as well. We'll take it for Medic 152.

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I am correct. EMS 151-440 East Main Street. Attempt threat. Cross Street, Bernhard Road, and Westfall Avenue. Respond on West EMS 1-14-03 hours. Medic 151-440 East Main Street. Attempt threat. Medic 151-440 East Main Street. Attempt threat. Cross Street, Bernhard Road, and Westfall Avenue. Respond at EMS 1-14-04 hours.

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Medic 806, Engine 6, 1508, Franklin, Maine, S-Pave, respond on 9 EMS 1.

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Difficulty breathing. 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Difficulty breathing. Cross Street, Pinewood Drive, and Beachwood Road. Respond on left EMS 1. 14:10 hours.

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on 9 EMS 1, Max 31, 52, 46, Marlowe Court, Apartment D, abdominal pain, cross of Ina Avenue, and dead end, Medic 31, 52, 46, Marlowe Court, Apartment B, abdominal pain, respond on 9 EMS 1.

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Medic 34, 5286, Wabash River Street, Hill Prison. 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Respond on 9EFS1, engine 15, 1018, Blackburn Road, medical alarm, cross of East Cosmos Street and East Cosmos Street, engine 15, 1018, Blackburn Road, medical alarm, respond on 9EFS1.

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72, Ladder 72, 1320, Marlin Drive, Chet Payne. Medic 72, Ladder 72, 1320, Marlin Drive, Chet Payne, cross street of Squares Lane, respond on Northwest EMS 1.

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3: 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Med 91, Squad 92, 6700. University Boulevard, OSU, Wessner Outpatient Care, Dublin, difficulty breathing, response on Northwest ENS 1.

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Cross Street, unnamed lane and Lark Lane. 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

1054 South Peg Avenue, Hill Prison, off of Bridge Road and Hill Avenue, Medic 12, 1054 South Peg Avenue, Hill Prison. Respond at my EMS 1.

0: 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Edit 162-2101 Birchwood Drive. Ill person. Cross Street Dead End and Huey Drive. Respond on next EMS word. 14.6 hours.
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that's going to be in the area of Three Bend Drive, where it joins Three Bend Court. Engine 111 Three Bend Drive and Three Bend Court on an open burn. 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

Bomber 9 EMS 1, Medic 19, Big Red Sway and Copper Road, Hemorrhage, Medic 19, Big Red Sway and the Connell Road, Hemorrhage, respond to 9 EMS 1. Respond on 9 EMS 1, Medic 5, Engine 5, 5825 Westbourne Avenue, difficult breathing, cross out directory drive, and Taylor Station Road. Medic 5, Engine 5, 5825 Westbourne Avenue, difficulty breathing, respond on 9 EMS 1.

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Cross Street, Refugee Road, and Old Diary Road. Recon on Mech EMS 1, 1444 hours.

Medic 141, Engine 141, Italian 141, Blackwood Ridge Boulevard, unconscious person. Medic 141, Engine 141, Battalion 141, Blackwood Ridge Boulevard, unconscious person. Off of North Reynoldsburg, New Albany Road, respond on Rex EMF 1, 1446 hours.

0: 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Cross Street, Hazel Park, Drive, and Dead End. Respond on that ESF 1, 14-7 hours.
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Respond on 9 EMS 1. Medic 3, 1758 Barnsdale Avenue, Cedar, cross of Eastbrook Drive and Eastbrook Drive South. Medic 3, 1758 Barnsdale Avenue, Cedar,

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Central Avenue, Ilston. Respond on 9 EMS 1. Respond on 9 EMS 1. That is 28, 34, 46, Apartments E-205, Ilston, cross of Agler Road and Providence Glen Drive, Manic 28, 34, Commons Drive, Apartments E-205, Ilston, respond on 9 EMS 1. Respond on 9 EMS 1, Engine 35. 668 Armwood Drive, Medical Alarm, cross of Sea Woods Drive and River Ridge Drive, Engine 35, 668 Armwood Drive, Medical Alarm, respond on 9 EMS 1. Respond on 10 Bravo, Medic 27, 96 Linworth Road East, Fire Service Run. 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Respond on 10 Bravo. Respond on 9 EMS 1, Medic 8, North Vernon Plaza Apartment, 1035 Atchison Street, Andrew Person. Cross of Capitol View Drive and Bolivar Street, Medic 8, Mount Vernon Plaza Apartment, 1035 Atchison Street. Injured person, respond on 9 EMS 1.

0: 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NN 35, NX 35, 668 Thornbush Drive. Medical alarm. Respond on 9 EMS 1. Respond on 9 EMS 1. Medic 29, 339 Meadowlands Drive. 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Off of Blendon Place Drive and Blendon Ridge Drive. 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Single person. Respond on 9 EMS 1. Respond on 9 EMS 1. Engine 19. 2 feet West Como Avenue, personal assist, cross of Riverside Drive and Milton Avenue, engine 19, 250 West Como Avenue, personal assist, respond on 9 EMS 1. Respond on 9 EMS 1, medic. Thomas Evanson, 3349 East Sittington Avenue, Room 210, Able Person, South Byron Avenue and Barnett Road. Medic 823, Thomas at Livingston, 3349 East Livingston Avenue, Room 210, Able Person. Respond on 9 ELS 1. Respond on 16 Mech ENF 2. Engine 181, Pickerington Road and Columbus Lancaster Road. Vehicle accident. Engine 181, Pickerington Road and Columbus Lancaster Road. Vehicle accident. Respond on 16 Mech ENF 2. Respond on 10 Bravo. Engine 34, 56. 65 Falls Point Trail, crash fire, cross of Point Breeze Drive and Valley Brook Drive. Engine 34, 56, 65 Falls Point Trail, crash fire, respond on 10 Bravo.
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2: To the 33 Road, and 181, and also add the 981.

182, Pickerington Road, North End. Vehicle accident, high speed entrapment. Cross of Columbus Lancaster Road, Northwest. Response on VEP EMS 2, 1500 hours.

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Engine 181, Pickerington Road and Columbus Lancaster Road. Vehicle accident. Respond on 16 MAC EMS 2. Respond on 9 EMS 1. Rescue 17, 312 South Central Avenue. Ill person. Cross of Sullivan Avenue and ramp from I-70 westbound to South Central Avenue. Ramp. Rescue 17, 312 South Central Avenue. Ill person. Respond on 9 EMS 1.

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1: Scene. Nothing showing. Has been evacuated. We'll be out investigating. Good connection.
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2: 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We will be just west Tuckerman Road.
0: Okay, Chief.
2: You can come the wrong way down my side. 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

respond on 9 EMS 1, engine 32, 5426 Iowa Street, personal assist, cross off Clarence Street and Clagan Street, engine 32, 5426 Iowa Street, personal assist, respond on 9 EMS 1. Respond on Alpha 36 Mayfair Boulevard, apartment B, fire alarm A, engine 24, ladder 8, cross of Rodmuir Avenue and dead end, 36 Mayfair Boulevard, apartment D, fire alarm A, engine 24, ladder 8, respond on 10 Alpha. On 9 ENS 1, Medic 818, 7172, Elite Pain, Medic Run, Cross of N, and Octane Police, Medic 818, 7172, Elite Rain, Medic Run, respond on 9 ENS 1.

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Typhon, 9 PMS 1, Medic 6, 1549 Alpine Drive, injured in fall, cross of Carl Road, express mode, Medic 6, 1549 Alpine Drive, injured in fall, respond on 9 EMS 1.

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1: Spawn of 9 EMS 1, Mimic 13, Engine 13, EMS 13, 521 East North Broadway, pedestrian struck, cross of Calumet Street and Indianola Avenue, May 13, Engine 13, EMS 13, 521 East North Broadway, pedestrian struck, respond on 9 EMS 1.

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1: Since we just cleared West Coma, heard a pedestrian strike going out of PB-13, we'll take that.
2: New and dead end. Medic 12. 3148 port. Injured involved. Respond at 9 EMS 1. Respond at 9 EMS 1. Medic 35. Engine 5. 6223 McNaughton Place, Maine. Unconscious person. 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Medic 35. Engine 5. 6223 McNaughton Place, Maine. 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

0: 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Yes, sir. Did everybody get gas on up the desert?
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2: 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Respond on 9 EMS 1. 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Ill person. Respond on 9 EMS 1.

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Respond on 9 EMS 1, Headache 162, 1297 Country Club Road, Allergic Reaction, Cross of Petty Drive and Petty Drive, Headache 152, 1297 Country Club Road, Allergic Reaction, respond on 9 EMS 1. Respond on 9 EMS 1. Medic 11, Engine 11, 4885, Owen Hansey River Road, Suite 250, Chest Pain, cross of Knightsbridge Boulevard and Wakeford Street. Medic 11, Engine 11, 4885, Owen Hansey River Road, Suite 250, Chest Pain, respond on 9 EMS 1.

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Respond on 10 Alva, St. Vincent's Philly Center, 1490 East Main Street, fire alarm A, engine 8, ladder 15, cross of Miller Avenue and Kelvin Avenue, St. Vincent's Philly Center, 1490 East Main Street, fire alarm A, engine 8, ladder 15, respond on 10 Alva. Respond on 9 extrication. Medic 25, engine 25. City Route 315 southbound at West Broad Street. Vehicle accident. Medic 25, engine 25. State Route 315 southbound at West Broad Street. Vehicle accident. Respond on 9 extrication.

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SU-134, Ladder 131, Cross Street, Bridgeport Avenue, and Hamilton Road, Allen. 15:31 hours. 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Other 2, Battalion 131. 4925, Sawyer Road. Other 2, Battalion 131. Cross Street, Ridgeway Avenue, and Hamilton Road Alley. 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

0: Rescue 101, Battalion 101, Medic 102, Ladder 101, Engine 92, 24, Interstate 270 East Overpass Worthington Galena, 270 Eastbound at Worthington Galena Road, auto accident. Rescue 101, Battalion 101, Medic 102, Ladder 101, Engine 92, 24, Interstate 270 East Overpass Worthington Galena, 270 Eastbound at Worthington Galena Road, auto accident, respond on Northwest EMS 2.
1: Cancel on that, Medic 102, you're canceled.
0: Medic 92, 24, Interstate 270 East Overpass Worthington Galena, 270 Eastbound at Worthington Galena Road, auto accident. Medic 92, 24, Interstate 270 East Overpass Worthington Galena, 270 Eastbound at Worthington Galena Road, auto accident, respond on Northwest EMS 2.

0: Ladder 15 and Vince New Montreal. I'm at the panel. Colton's going to go over to Smoke as net. They said they already walked back there and didn't see anything, so. I'm going to try to sit here on the phone.
1: Okay, copy that. We're stuck in the lobby, so I'm going to see.

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1: From West of you. 315.
0: Let's see, we got traffic stopped on 270. I'm just not to hop on from 23.
2: Company's responding, be advised. 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They're not sure if the person was ejected.
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0: Yeah, 101 North. Let's go ahead and put that third medic on the card. We'll handle her if you don't see him.
1: Meg 19 Northwest, just FYI, we're coming from the admin on Eiderman, so we're a little bit ways out.
2: Message received.

270 Northwest. I got one patient right now. This is not going to be an extrication. They are conscious. They are conscious. I'll let you know here in a second.

0: Medic 72, Medic 322, 24, Take 270 East over past Worthington Galena, 270 eastbound at Worthington Galena Road, auto reference. Medic 72, Medic 322, 24, Interstate 270 east over past Worthington Galena, 270 eastbound at Worthington Galena Road, auto accident.
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0: Medic 27, 24, Interstate 270 east over past Worthington Galena, 270 eastbound at Worthington Galena Road, auto accident. Medic 27, 24, Interstate 270 east over past Worthington Galena, 270 eastbound at Worthington Galena Road, auto accident.

0: Kinetic 321, 24, Interstate 27 East Overpass, Worthington Galena, 270 eastbound at Worthington Galena Road, auto accident. Medic 321, 24, Interstate 270 East Overpass, Worthington Galena, 270 eastbound at Worthington Galena Road, auto accident, respond on Northwest EMS 2.
1: Keep breathing, respond on 9 EMS 1.

to all companies on scene or responding to Tucson eastbound at Worthington Galena. Battalion 101 has a situation contained, tying up Medic 322, Medic 92, Engine 101, Battalion 101, all other companies coming back in service. Time is 1542.

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Yeah, if you guys haven't committed already, you can go back in service. We're fine here now. Thanks. 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

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Cross Street, Southern House Drive, Isfire Drive, and Sunbury Road North, Cassidy Avenue. 15:46 hours.

0: just east of 23. 270 eastbound, just east of 23.
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Yes, sir. 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

134453 Given Lane, Ilkeston, Medic 134453 Given Lane, Ilkeston, Cross Street, Belgian Lane, and Given Court. 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

Road, injured in fall, off of Reverse Road and Glencoe Road, Medic 19, 222 East Torrance Road, injured in fall, respond on 9 EMS 1. Respond on 9 EMS 1, Medic 15, 127 East Lakeview Avenue, Hemorrhage, cross of North High Street and Calumet Street. Medic 13, 127 East Lakeview Avenue, Hemorrhage, respond on 9 EMS 1.

Letter 15, 2417 Fair Avenue, carbon monoxide alarm, cross of South Dawson Avenue and South Cassidy Avenue. Letter 15, 2417 Fair Avenue, carbon monoxide alarm, respond on 10 Bravo.

Cross Street, Spain, Nick 152, Central Ohio Diocese. Call 639 East Broad Street, West Payne, Cross Street, Beechtree Road, and Eastwood Road. Respond on next EMS 1 at 1607 hours.

592-1500 Cross Creek Boulevard, injured in fall. Medic 592-1500 Cross Creek Boulevard, injured in fall. From Overlook Court, on left EMS 1, 16-10 hours.

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Okay, I'm leaving a letter. So,

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Enter in Paul, out of the Strand East and North Avenue, at 61, L4, 4210, Enter in Paul, respond on 9 EFS 1.

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Rescue 592-1500 Cross Creek Boulevard, injured in fall. House of Order of Court, we have EMS 1, 16, 19 hours.

East 19th Avenue, fire alarm A, engine 7, ladder 13, cross off Indianola Avenue and North Pearl Street, fight the Tau fraternity, 141 East 15th Avenue, fire alarm A, engine 7, ladder 13, respond on 10 Alpha.

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Medic 18, Engine 18, 1531 East 25th Avenue, just paid. Respond on 9EMS1.

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Rescue 3. 77, start off road. Higher 10. Cross off South High Street and South 5th Street. Rescue 3. 77, Thornoff Road. 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

1528 Woods Street, fire alarm A, engine 8, ladder 8, off of Butler Avenue and Miller Avenue, 1428 Woods Street, fire alarm A, engine 8, ladder 8, respond on 10 Alpha. Respond on 10 Alpha. 400 West Broad Street, fire alarm A, engine 10, ladder 10, cross of McDowell Street and Southern Strip. 400 West Broad Street, fire alarm A, engine 10, ladder 10, respond on 10 Alpha.

0: 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I'm going to be out of service mechanical. I got no lights or sirens.
1: Message received. 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
1: Message received.

0: Medic 1-3-2, you're clear, thank you. Engine 20, you're getting medic 20.
1: 20, okay.

to Worthington Company's going on con. Just be advised, Franklin County is en route. We're unsure if this is related to a possible domestic call we took very shortly before this on con came in.

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1: 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We're on hard. 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
0: We're here by the water department. 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It's a street flowing to the end of the street.
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Respond on 10 Alpha, 3112 Windy Drive, Fire Alarm A, Engine 32, Ladder 32, Cross of Fox Chapel Drive, and Harrison Place, 3112 Windy Drive, Fire Alarm A, Engine 32, Ladder 32, respond on 10 Alpha,

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0: 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Medic 16, Engine 16, 3513 Homestead Drive, chest pain, respond on 9 EMS Guam.
1: Thank you.

injured person, Cross Street, South High Street, North High Street, and US 62 Mill Street. Respond on MAC EMS 1, 1708 hours. 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

Bar, engine 44, close, 1745, Morse Road, person noun, respond on IEMS 1.

827 South James Road, possible DOA, south of East Mound Street and East Main Street, engine 21, EMS 13, 827 South James Road, possible DOA, respond on 9 EMS 1.

Respond on 9ES1, Medic 13, 22, Longview Avenue, heat or cold emergency, cross of North High Street and Denver Street. Medic 13, 22, East Longview Avenue, heat or cold emergency, respond on 9ES1.

0: 21, 17, 21. Do we need to get police?
1: 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Yeah, no, I need to stay up. Okay, good day, okay.
0: Copy.
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Medic 15, Heritage House, 1151 College Avenue, Hemorrhage, cross of Leclerc Avenue, and South Passingham Road. Medic 15, Heritage House, 1151 College Avenue, Hemorrhage, respond on 9 EMS Wolf.

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Respond at 9 PM 1.

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Medic 192, Engine 31, 1956, Spring Hole Drive, Difficulty Breathing, Respond on 9 EMS 1.

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Beyond on net, UNS work, 1729 hours.

Respondent 9 ELS 1, Medic 17, 3465, Sure Road, Ilverton, cross of North Wilson Road and Medlam Drive. Medic 17, 3465, Sure Road, Ilverton, Respondent 9 ELS 1. Respondent 9 EMS 1, Engine 12, 3465, Fisher Road, Ilverton, cross of North Wilson Road and Macklem Drive, Engine 12, 3465, Fisher Road, Ilverton, respond on 9 EMS 1.

We found a 10 Bravo, letter 10, Aldi, 1331 West Mound Street, child locked in vehicle, cross of South Central Avenue and Real Avenue, letter 10, Aldi, 1331 West Mound Street, child locked in vehicle. We found a 10 Bravo,

Cambridge Court, Ilverson, Cross Street, Red Burn Lane, and Dead End. Respond at EMS 1, 1732 hours.

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9 Police Fire, Medic 13, 1070 Moore Avenue, injured from assault, cross off East Whittier Street and Stanley Avenue. Medic 14, 1070 Moore Avenue, injured from assault, respond on 9 Police Fire. Respond on 9 EMS 1, Medic 183, engine 23, stroke 4, 5143, Cedar Drive, Apartment A, possible injury, off of Melbourne Road, Medic 183, engine 23, stroke 1, 5143, Cedar Drive, Apartment A, possible CPA, respond on 9 EMS 1.

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Respond on 9 ES 1.

9 EMS 1, Medic 10, 1272 Brown Row, Apartment 2D, Cedar, off of Hopkins Avenue and Belvedere Avenue. 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Respond on 9 EMS 1.

Then it's 28, 24, 58, Ribbon 8, Maine, apartment 107, headache, respond on 9 EMS 1.

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Medic 23. Engine 23. 4500 Refugee Road. Vehicle accident. Medic 23. Engine 23. 4500 Refugee Road. 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

1, Exeter 20, 259 North Chesterfield Road, Apartment B1, Personal Assist, Cross of Maryland Avenue and Rural Avenue, Engine 20, 259 North Chesterfield Road, Apartment B1, Personal Assist, Recon on 9 ES1.

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Respond on 9 MS-1, Manic 1, Columbus Museum of Art, 488 Broad Street, Emerson, Cross of North 9th Street, and South Washington Avenue, Manic 1, Columbus Museum of Art, 480 East Broad Street, Ill Prison. 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Respond on 10 Alpha, 851 West Town Street, Apartment A1, Fire Alarm A, Engine 10, Ladder 10, Cross of South Hartford Avenue and South Sour Avenue, 851 West Town Street, Apartment A1, Fire Alarm A, Engine 10, Ladder 10, Respond on 10 Alpha,

MS-1, X-12, and M-12, Hotelia Park, 2415 West Mound Street, unconscious person, off of South Main Avenue and South Wheatland Avenue, Medic 12 and M-12, Hiltonia Park, 2415 West Mound Street, unconscious person, respond on 9 EMS 1.

Respond on 9 EMS 1, Medic 2, Pantheon Apartment, 266 East Main Street, Apartment 215. In this person, cross off South Grant Avenue and stop 5th Street, Medic 2, Pantheon Apartment, 266 East Main Street, Apartment 215. In this person, respond on 9 EMS 1. Respond on 9 EMS 1, Engine 15, KFC, 1990 East Main Street, person down, cross of South Nelson Road and Holtzman Avenue, Engine 15, KFC, 1990 East Main Street, person down, respond on 9 EMS 1.

respond on non-EMS 1, engine 15, medic 15, AFC, 1998 Main Street, Kirsten Dow, off of South Nelson Road and Holtzman Avenue, engine 15, medic 15, KFC, 1998 Main Street, Kirsten Dow, respond on 9 EMS 1.

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Medic 592-8700 Rocky Road Northwest. 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Cross Street, Village Bay, Northwest, and Rangeview Avenue, Northwest. 18-15 hours.

We are on 9ELS1, Medic 8, State Mission, 217 North Grant Avenue, ill person, cross of a key alley and East Mountain Street, Medic 8, State Mission, 217 North Grant Avenue, ill person. We are on 9ELS1. Respond on 9 extrication. Engine 182, 579, Air Road, Exodus Crash Detector, cross up Wilson Drive and at Staff Boulevard. Engine 182, 579, Jenner Road, Exodus Crash Detector. Respond on 9 extrication. Respond on 9ELS1, Medic 61, 4495 Ramsdale Drive, Incident Fall, cross of Craigmore Course and Cornell Drive, Medic 61, 4495 Ramsdale Drive, Incident Fall, respond on 9ELS1. Respond on 9ELS1, Medic 816, Heritage House, 1151 College Avenue, Room 46, Hemorrhage, cross of Duclair Avenue and South Cavingham Road, Medic 815, Heritage House, 1151 College Avenue, Room 46, Hemorrhage, respond on 9ELS1.

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Man Road. Crest detection alarm. Engine 141. Man Road. Crest detection alarm. Engine 141. Cross of Winfield Drive. Respond on Smack EMS 1. 18, 20 hours.

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Vehicle accident. Austin, Taylor Square Drive, and Sedge Way, Rayton Road. Response, next EMS 1, 1821 hours.

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1: 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You can put the other units in service. 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
0: Okay, sir. 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

We come at 9 EMS 1, Medic 12, 3575, Farmhurst Lane, abdominal pain, cross of Farmhurst Court and George's Place, Medic 12, 3575, Farmhurst Lane, abdominal pain, we come at 9 EMS 1.

0: Medic 81, Rescue 81, 4525, Airman Dry, Ill Person, Cross Street at Chuckbuck Court, respond on Northwest EMS 1. Medic 101, Rescue 101, Battalion 101, Ladder 101, Engine 92, 24, Interstate 270 East Overpass Worthington Galena, 270 East found at Worthington Galena Road, auto accident. Medic 101, Rescue 101, Battalion 101, Ladder 101, Engine 92, 24, Interstate 270 East Overpass Worthington Galena, 270 East found at Worthington Galena Road, auto accident, respond on Northwest EMS 2.
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Respond on 9 EMS 1, Medic 192, Cherry Creek Parkway South and Cherry Hill Court South. Person down. Medic 192, Cherry Creek Parkway South and Cherry Hill Court South. Person down. Respond on 9 EMS 1.

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1: 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Lander 33, MQ 11, engine 33, medic 33, EMS 17, RS 10, the time. Auto accident, possible incessant. Respond on Battalion 7 IC, operate on Battalion 7 fire ground.

0: 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We'll be investigating.
1: Italian 101 with one on its talk, can't tell if everybody's out. Yeah, investigating, Command.

0: Fire system good.
1: Yeah, we got through to the same run you guys are going from 270. Right now, I don't need anything. 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I might need one more medic, but you can probably can't find anybody coming in.
0: Alright, 7, copy. We'll cancel everything, but keep the medic coming in.
1: We're going to be on Northwest EMS 2.

night. No, that's you, Steve. More than another card. I'll have to come back and tell us back in service. Medic 33 continuing in on Northwest EMS

0: Prego.
1: Yeah, Chief, we're going to go ahead and contain it. 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

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Respond on 9 EMS Water.

319 Midland Avenue, auto fire, respond on 10 Bravo. One 2020 Green Bower Avenue Northwest. Fire investigation. Rescue 592. 12020 Green Bower Avenue Northwest. Fire investigation. Rescue 592. Cross Street, Twin Creek Drive Northwest and Refugee Road Northwest. Respond on next dispatch. 18:46 hours.

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0: turns to us and goes, "If my TV's calling over, I think it's at your location, sir." CTV wants to know if they need it at their location, or they need this, sir.
1: That's negative.
0: Okay, negative.

Yeah, go ahead and start me PD. Seems like we're having discrepancies on who's driving and who's going to license this. Back to PD, sir.

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0: on a 9 EMS 1, Attic 8W61 Real Avenue, Diabetic Emergency, cross of West State Street and West Capitol Street, Medic 8W61 Real Avenue, Diabetic Emergency, respond on 9 EMS 1. Medic 18th Avenue, ill person, cross of Lewis Avenue and Gladstone Avenue, Medic 18th Avenue, ill person, respond on 9 EMS 1.
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0: 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Then 113, 192, 10 more core on the other person. We'll develop this up. I can't wait.
1: What was that about?
0: I can't wait.

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0: we got nothing on the panel. We made contact with the resident. There's nothing going on. Could you put this address down as a follow-up for Prevention 18?
1: Question. We'll notify Prevention 18, sir.
0: Five-one copies. If he has any questions, he can call me at the station.
1: Mission 3, we'll notify.
2: Hands pass. 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

3, Sciota Darby Road, Wellington Village, fire alarm. Point 84, Rescue 81, Ladder 81, Battalion 80. 5863, Sciota Darby Road, Wellington Village, fire alarm, cross street of Mountview Road, respond on Northwest Fire Ground 1.

Off Ashburton Road, report of a fire. Engine 21, engine 20, engine 15, ladder 15, ladder 8, medic 30, rescue 4, battalion 6, battalion 1, cross of Dale Avenue and Elburn Avenue, 292 South Ashburton Road, report of a fire. Engine 21, engine 20, engine 15, ladder 15, ladder 8, medic 20, rescue 4, battalion 6, battalion 1, respond on battalion 6, IC operate on battalion 6 fire ground.

0: 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Cross Street, Durand Street, and Mulberry Street. Respond us next EMS 1. 19 hours.
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0: Fire Lieutenant 1 Command for the situation contained on the sign of Engine 21.
1: That's for early, it's 21-6, I've been paying time of Engine 21. I was coming to the top of the conservative time of 1921.
0: 21 to Columbus, Knox. I'm going to go ahead and move over to 10 Bravo.
1: Please, thank you, Mr. 10 Bravo.

0: fire, can you just check the second floor? I'm just to be safe since I've got the second alarm.
1: Roger, Steve.
2: Some clarification on that. The call taker said it was, the initial one was audible from the caller. The second one was from the alarm company, that 201 drop.
0: Okay, and that's received 184, checking it out.
2: And the second one was a medical alarm, not a fire alarm.
0: Okay, so to be clear, both of them are medical alarms. Is that correct?
2: The first is a fire alarm. The second one was a medical alarm.
0: And that's received.

0: Jimmy. GFDG is stepping up. There's been calls in the middle of the lane blocking it off, so we need some traffic control.
1: Copy that, sir. I'm doing that.
2: East Kessler Avenue, Edmund 14, Woodland Market, 1145 Carson Avenue, Person Mill, Resign on WMS 1.

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Respond on 9 EMS 1, Medic 8, East High School, 1500 East Broad Street, Caesar, cross of Auburn Avenue and Parkwood Avenue, Medic 8, East High School, 1500 East Broad Street, Caesar, respond on 9 EMS 1.

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Respond on net dispatch. 1930 hours.

0: I appreciate when I bring a load of mess. Well, that was not over. I'll give you the phone number whenever you're ready. It is 1-0-2-9-2-2.
1: John, is it aluminum or wood? They've been asking that lately.
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Fire alarm A. Engine 14, ladder 2. Cross of East Mass Avenue and East Boulder Street. 1359 South 5th Street. Fire alarm A. Engine 14, ladder 2. 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Injured from assault. Respond on 9 Police Fire. Respond on 9 EMS 1, engine 43, EMS 16, 1482, Country Club Road, Capital USA, cross of Texas Drive and Soldier Drive, engine 33, EMS 16, 1482, Country Club Road, Capital USA. Respond on 9 EMS 1,

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Cross off, redo the air, live. Medic, 192. Engine, 192. Maya, drive. Difficulty breathing. Respond on 9 EMS 1. Engine, 20. 2258 Polk Avenue, Caesar. Cross of Vin Elm Drive, South and Elm Road. Engine, 20. 2258 Polk Avenue, Caesar. Respond on 9 EMS 1.

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Medic 806, 5865 Forest Hills Boulevard. Allergic reaction. Cross of Blossom Avenue and Ponderosa Drive. Medic 806, 5865 Forest Hills Boulevard. Allergic reaction. Respond on 9EMS1. 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

0: put on the fast mode for me. Yes, sir. Would you let the CPD officer following us in the 20 know that OSU is on the version and we are working to grant DR?
1: Engine 20, can you repeat that last part from your notify CPD?
0: Yes, sir. This is Medic 20. There's a CPD officer that was supposed to meet us at OSU ER from this incident. She was going to follow us, but we think she might have got off the traffic or the light. We just found out that OSU just a team and we are not going to grant. Could you please let her know we will be going to grant?
1: Oh, yeah, sir, you're hurting for OSU East to grant.
0: That's clear. Please let me know. Thank you.

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Ladder 72, 1782, Argy Road, Hensley Residence, Inspector Beeping. Ladder 72, 1782, Argy Road, Hensley Residence, Detector Beeping, Cross Street of Millwood Drive, respond on Northwest Ops.

respond on IEMS 1, Medic 61, respirators was a 2, 4800 Pamela, bar, 22, abdominal pain, cross of Red Robin Road and Charvo Drive, Medic 61, restoration plaza 2, 4800 Tamarack Boulevard, apartment 122, abdominal pain, response on 9 EMS 1.

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0: 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Medic 101, Rescue 101, 1030, High Street, Laurels of Worthington, Stroke, Cross Street of Wilson Drive, respond on Northwest EMS 1. 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
1: EMS 11, Dollar General, 3221 South High Street, cardiac arrest.

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